0: definitely was in the right.
1: Yeah, it's definitely
0: right. Like, he was cruising for bruising. Yeah, by
2: the way, I don't know, I was really drunk at the time. Just tell me it was in the cold winter, remember, too. Yeah, that's why he doesn't come up on Friday 11. So after that, yelling and screaming and telling him why he wasn't coming on Friday 11.
3: Радио «Столица». Рухаемся разом.

mojo too. I got the John the Conqueror. Gonna mess with you. Gonna make you girls leave me by my hand. And then the world will know.